0: You're listening to the Chrissy Swan Show on Nova. Let's do this.
1: Chrissy's Quizzy.
0: Opportunity to have a little whinge. I've stubbed my toe and I think I've broken it, and I just want to say it because I am very sad about it and I'm in a lot of pain.
2: You are, Swanee, and you are due for a pedicure, but that won't be happening.
0: Oh my God, can you imagine having it all pulled and can you imagine?
2: Hey, Swanee, exciting news today. Niall Horan has announced that he's heading down under next February with his dinner party live on tour. I'm not sure how that works. Like, are we getting fed? At the concert?
0: Imagine if there was like a huge table and there was just like grazing plates and things. That'd be magic.
2: That would be a good vibe. Idea. Hey, tickets are on sale June 18 from Ticket Tech, thanks to TEG Live and Nova. But we have a double inside the bum bag.
0: Trina, you are up, lady.
3: Oh my God. Shut the front door.
0: Oh. You thought she was going to say something cheeky. Who would you be taking with you if you won this double pass?
3: It'd have to be my daughter, Lucy.
0: She's a big fan, is she?
3: Huge fan. We both went to her very first concert to 1D.
0: Oh.
3: And she and I have always been Niall fans.
0: Oh, that's so sweet. All right, you're up against Sabrina. Hi, Sabrina.
4: Hi, how you going?
0: Hey, great name, Sabrina. Oof.
4: Thank you.
0: Who would you take with you and what's your favourite song?
4: I would take my friend Rochelle, and my favourite song is Black and White.
0: I don't know that, and that means you're a big
3: Lohan.
0: Fan.
3: Lohan.
0: Trainers in slow hands.
2: Slow hands.
0: And I'm not talking about the Pointer Sisters, all right? All right, your name's...

0: You're listening to The Spicy Show, and let's get into a spicy chat with the always hilarious Ursula Carlson. Fatty on a yacht. I've heard you describe the title of it before, and it's so funny because you ended up on some like fancy luxury yacht, like really fancy.
1: Listen, it's a super yacht. Like there's a hot tub, there's jet skis, there's like it was flash, right? But to be fair, I got the brief from a straight friend, and straight ladies, the same as with cars, they don't know cars, they go, it's a red one. And they don't know boat, they don't know the difference between a boat and a yacht, and it's like, it's just in a ship.

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0: privilege to meet Michelle and to highlight their discussions around leadership, purpose, and resilience. That is the collab we needed
1: yes.
0: in 2026. Michelle and Jess, love your work.
1: Yes.
0: I just know Michelle was getting down to this. Burn from Jessica freaking Malboy. It's the Oz Music Show at Nova.

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0: 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Nova 919.
1: A final look at the roads this evening. Still delays with that crash through Modbury on Northeast Road near McIntyre Road. Also a car and a bus crash in the east end of the city, East Terrace at the Oban. Some roadworks to keep in mind continuing until the end of the month in Plympton, Marion Road near Glengyle Terrace. Also through Ottaway, Capra Road near Martin Avenue, both directions down to 40Ks. Also drive carefully. There's a speed camera active along Decatterville Terrace in Kent Town and along Hectorville Road in Hectorville as well. Dinner just got exciting. Faster Pasta's new pasta bakes are oven baked, golden brown and just so good. Faster Pasta, family favourites served hot and hearty. Down to 8 overnight, partly cloudy.